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0: 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Variety of epic proportions. 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Your biggest variety is on the Moose.

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4: 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The town of Opisataka is celebrating its 50th birthday, and the Catholic parish is turning 100 on the August-long weekend. 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
1: Good morning, I'm Dennis J. Puska. Four Constance Lake residents are facing a number of charges following a search of a home in the community on Tuesday morning. Anishinaabe Police Service executed a search warrant at a residence in Constance Lake and seized suspected fentanyl, crystal methamphetamine, cash, and drug paraphernalia. The estimated value of the drugs is $18,000. Four Constance Lake residents are facing possession of fentanyl charges, while two of them are charged with possession of methamphetamine and possession of property obtained by crime over $5,000. A full list of charges is on our website. There is good news on the forest fire front in the Kapuskasing area. The blaze that was located south of Hearst near Capel Lake is now being held at 74.7 hectares. Natural Resources Ministry Fire Information Officer Evan Lazant says five fire ranger crews remain assigned to the fire and are working to put out hot spots along the perimeter. Helicopter bucketing support is available and being used as required. Meantime, crews are still working on extinguishing remaining hot spots on Cochran 32. That's located west of Hardy and Kapuskasing. The fire north of Highway 11 is considered under control at 2.8 hectares. It's a week until the start of the fourth edition of Cap Craze, the Tailgate Country Derby, that takes place on the grounds of the Sports Palace next Friday and Saturday. Kapuskasing Tourism and Special Events Coordinator Kelly Crabby says ticket sales are going extremely well and people are coming from literally across the country to watch the event.
2: Oh yeah, we have people from all over Ontario, Quebec. We have some from Manitoba, Saskatchewan, Alberta, BC. Like, they're from, it's a national kind of thing. Like, we don't have a lot of people from there, but we do see some people from there, which is really fun.
1: The festival features a Friday night tailgate party and fireworks, followed by a demolition derby starting at noon on the Saturday. The big concert is later that night with Tim Hicks and Zach McPhee. Tickets are available on Eventbrite or at the Kapuskasing Welcome Center. And the Cochrane District Services Board has launched its 2026 Home Ownership Down Payment Assistance Program. Officials say the program helps eligible households across the district achieve home ownership with up to 10% down payment assistance. The board says the program is done through a loan, which is forgivable after 20 years, provided program requirements continue to be met, and is designed to help low to moderate income households enter the housing market and build on long-term housing stability. Officials say the funding is limited and applications will be processed on a first-come, first-served basis, with priority considerations given to those currently living in community housing who are looking to purchase a home. For these stories and more, go to MyCapHurstNow.com. Moose FM weather, another sunny hot weekend on the way, maybe rain for Sunday. Sunny hot today, we'll get up to 25. Clear this evening, but increasing cloud after midnight, a low near 12. Another sunny hot day tomorrow, getting up to 27, down to 16 at night. And the outlook for Sunday and the start of next week, maybe a rain for Sunday, but conditions continue to be hot for next week again. Right now, under a clear sky, it's 9 in Kapuskasing and in Hearst.
0: We don't like waking up early either, but the music makes starting the day a little bit easier. Here's another great hit, 100.9 and 94.5, Moose FM, Kapuskasing and Hearst's biggest variety.

0: 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With Barney Bentall and the legendary Hearts, Something to Live For. Good morning, happy Friday, happy weekend, everyone. Nice to have you alongside. I'm Dennis J. Puska. A very cool 9 degrees across our region under a clear sky, but another hot weekend on the way. We'll hit a high of 25 today. What's been nice is that the weather has been pretty good for sleeping, down to 12 tonight and then down to 16 tomorrow, even though tomorrow's high will be back up to about 27 degrees. Maybe we'll see some showers on Sunday. Well, coming up later on this morning after 8 o'clock, you can join me on the circle for a very special announcement regarding a big summer promotion and an event we're going to be doing next month. I'll be joined by some special guests, and they'll be providing you with more details how you can be assistants on that day. That very special announcement regarding a big summer promotion coming to Moose FM next month is coming up between 8 and 10 this morning on the circle, and who knows, I might even have some Cat Craze tickets on me to give away too. Hope you can join us later on this morning.
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0: Australia's Men at Work, and who can it be now? On the Moose, good morning. It is nearly 6:30. A full check of news and weather with yours truly coming up next at the bottom of the hour in our newsroom. And don't forget, you can sign up for news alerts that are delivered to your inbox so you're up to date of what's going on across our region. 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This morning, if you'd like to participate, text the word food to the Moose FM Roadies Retail text line 705-335-8555 to get in on the draw. 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

0: Moose FM weather, another sunny, hot weekend on the way. Maybe rain for Sunday. Sunny, hot today. We'll get up to 25. Clear this evening, but increasing cloud after midnight, a low near 12. Another sunny, hot day tomorrow, getting up to 27, down to 16 at night. And the outlook for Sunday and the start of next week, maybe a rain for Sunday, but conditions continue to be hot for next week again. Right now, under a clear sky, it's 9 in Kapuskasing and in Hearst.
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1: Good morning, I'm Dennis J. Puska. Four Constance Lake residents are facing a number of charges following a search of a home in the community on Tuesday morning. Anishinaabe Police Service executed a search warrant at a residence in Constance Lake and seized suspected fentanyl, crystal methamphetamine, cash, and drug paraphernalia. The estimated value of the drugs is $18,000. Four Constance Lake residents are facing possession of fentanyl charges, while two of them are charged with possession of methamphetamine and possession of property obtained by crime over $5,000. A full list of charges is on our website. There is good news on the forest fire front in the Kapuskasing area. The blaze that was located south of Hearst near Capel Lake is now being held at 74.7 hectares. Natural Resources Ministry Fire Information Officer Evan Lazant says five fire ranger crews remain assigned to the fire and are working to put out hot spots along the perimeter. Helicopter bucketing support is available and being used as required. Meantime, crews are still working on extinguishing remaining hot spots on Cochrane 32. That's located west of Hardy and Kapuskasing. The fire north of Highway 11 is considered under control at 2.8 hectares. It's a week until the start of the fourth edition of Cap Craze, the Tailgate Country Derby, that takes place on the grounds of the Sports Palace next Friday and Saturday. Kapuskasing Tourism and Special Events Coordinator Kelly Crabby says ticket sales are going extremely well and people are coming from literally across the country to watch the event.
2: Oh yeah, we have people from all over Ontario, Quebec. We have some from Manitoba, Saskatchewan, Alberta, BC. It's a national kind of thing. Like, we don't have a lot of people from there, but we do see some people from there, which is really fun.
1: The festival features a Friday night tailgate party and fireworks, followed by a demolition derby starting at noon on the Saturday. The big concert is later that night with Tim Hicks and Zach McPhee. Tickets are available on Eventbrite or at the Kapuskasing Welcome Center. And the Cochrane District Services Board has launched its 2026 Home Ownership Down Payment Assistance Program. Officials say the program helps eligible households across the district achieve home ownership with up to 10% down payment assistance. The board says the program is done through a loan, which is forgivable after 20 years, provided program requirements continue to be met, and is designed to help low to moderate income households enter the housing market and build on long-term housing stability. Officials say the funding is limited and applications will be processed on a first-come, first-served basis, with priority considerations given to those currently living in community housing who are looking to purchase a home. For these stories and more, go to MyCapHurstNow.com. Moose FM weather, another sunny, hot weekend on the way, maybe rain for Sunday. Sunny hot today, we'll get up to 25. Clear this evening, but increasing cloud after midnight, a low near 12. Another sunny hot day tomorrow, getting up to 27, down to 16 at night. And the outlook for Sunday and the start of next week, maybe a rain for Sunday, but conditions continue to be hot for next week again. Right now, under a clear sky, it's 9 in Kapuskasing and in Hearst.
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0: country or rock music, he has done an unbelievable job. That is Hootie, better known as Darius Rucker. The Blowfish and I Go Blind on the Moose. Good morning. Great to have you with us. A cool 9 degrees across our region, looking for a high today of about 27. While sometimes our memories get the better of us, and we can memorize things that really we have no reason to. Like for me, I can remember my old telephone number growing up, the first number we had at home. Yeah, for some reason, it is still etched in my brain. So this morning, on a fun Friday edition of our conversation starter, what is something you have memorized for really no reason? It might be TV jingles. It might be other things like that. If you'd like to get involved in our conversation today, send us a message on our text line. You can also get a hold of us on Facebook, and that is a great way to send us a message there too. Good morning. Happy Friday. Hope you and yours have yourself a fabulous weekend.
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0: That's Fall Out Boy and Dance, Dance, Dance on the Moose. Good morning. It is nearly 7. I'll have news and weather coming up next at the top of the hour. Make sure you stay tuned for that. And also get in on our draw to win tickets to Cap Craze, the Tailgate Country Derby, happening next weekend in Campus Casing. Text the word food to the Moose FM text line 705-335-8555. We'll make that draw coming up at 9:20 this morning. Next hour, it is our musical segment where we go inside a song that we play and talk about the artist and maybe some fun facts and news that you were unaware of. We call it the Moose Vault of Musical Knowledge. And our spotlight today, a lady that passed away just a couple of days ago. We're thinking back of her great career, and we will play an awesome song from her. It's all about Bonnie Tyler in the Moose Vault of Musical Knowledge coming up at about 7:20. Stay tuned.
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0: Moose FM weather, another sunny hot weekend on the way. Maybe rain for Sunday. Sunny hot today, we'll get up to 25. Clear this evening, but increasing cloud after midnight, a low near 12. Another sunny hot day tomorrow, getting up to 27, down to 16 at night. And the outlook for Sunday and the start of next week, maybe a rain for Sunday, but conditions continue to be hot for next week again. Right now, under a clear sky, it's 9 in Campus Casing and in Hearst.
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1: Good morning, I'm Dennis J. Pusco. Four Constance Lake residents are facing a number of charges following a search of a home in the community on Tuesday morning. Anishinaabe Police Service executed a search warrant at a residence in Constance Lake and seized suspected fentanyl, crystal methamphetamine, cash, and drug paraphernalia. The estimated value of the drugs is $18,000. Four Constance Lake residents are facing possession of fentanyl charges, while two of them are charged with possession of methamphetamine and possession of property obtained by crime over $5,000. A full list of charges is on our website. There is good news on the forest fire front in the Kapuskasing area. The blaze that was located south of Hearst near Capel Lake is now being held at 74.7 hectares. Natural Resources Ministry Fire Information Officer Evan Lazant says five fire ranger crews remain assigned to the fire and are working to put out hot spots along the perimeter. Helicopter bucketing support is available and being used as required. Meantime, crews are still working on extinguishing remaining hot spots on Cochrane 32. That's located west of Hardy in Kapuskasing. The fire north of Highway 11 is considered under control at 2.8 hectares. It's a week until the start of the fourth edition of Cap Craze, the Tailgate Country Derby that takes place on the grounds of the Sports Palace next Friday and Saturday. Kapuskasing Tourism and Special Events Coordinator Kelly Crabbie says ticket sales are going extremely well and people are coming from literally across the country to watch the event.
2: Oh yeah, we have people from all over Ontario, Quebec. We have some from Manitoba, Saskatchewan, Alberta, BC. It's a national kind of thing. Like, we don't have a lot of people from there, but we do see some people from there, which is really fun.
1: The festival features a Friday night tailgate party and fireworks, followed by a demolition derby starting at noon on the Saturday. The big concert is later that night with Tim Hicks and Zach McPhee. Tickets are available on Eventbrite or at the Kapuskasing Welcome Center. And the Cochrane District Services Board has launched its 2026 Home Ownership Down Payment Assistance Program. Officials say the program helps eligible households across the district achieve home ownership with up to 10% down payment assistance. The board says the program is done through a loan, which is forgivable after 20 years, provided program requirements continue to be met, and is designed to help low to moderate income households enter the housing market and build on long-term housing stability. Officials say the funding is limited and applications will be processed on a first-come, first-served basis, with priority considerations given to those currently living in community housing who are looking to purchase a home. For these stories and more, go to MyCapHearstNow.com. Moose FM weather, another sunny hot weekend on the way, maybe rain for Sunday. Sunny hot today, we'll get up to 25. Clear this evening, but increasing cloud after midnight, a low near 12. Another sunny hot day tomorrow, getting up to 27, down to 16 at night. And the outlook for Sunday and the start of next week, maybe a rain for Sunday, but conditions continue to be hot for next week again. Right now, under a clear sky, it's 9 in Kapuskasing and in Hearst.
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0: Solid gold memories from the 1980s and a band that had a number of hits during that decade, Bananarama and Cruel Summer. I wouldn't call it a cruel summer so far. It has certainly been very hot, humid at times, and who knows, we might see some rain to cool things off, and much needed rain, especially for our lawns and maybe for the forest as well, to drop down the forest fire rating a little bit. Good morning, everyone. Well, a very special event is happening in Smooth Rock Falls this evening, and it's the old saying, who says you can't go home again? Yes, several years ago, I made the pilgrimage back to Kapuskasing after making 18 years my home in the United States. Well, now, Rosewood Avenue, get to go home and play in front of family and friends, I'm sure, in the beautiful community of Smooth Rock Falls tonight. That'll take place over at the Smooth Rock Falls Legion, and I'm sure there will be a big crowd down there. Of course, Rosewood Avenue having tremendous success right now on the Canadian country charts and playing almost everywhere. They got their big break in Smooth Rock Falls, saw a great post on social media last night with how it all started, and looking forward to hearing all the great stories as Rosewood Avenue is back in Smooth Rock Falls tonight.
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0: That's a song that spent 4 weeks on the charts at number one. Bonnie Tyler, Total Eclipse of the Heart, on the Moose Vault of Musical Knowledge today in music history. Singer Bonnie Tyler died at hospital in Portugal, according to a statement on her social media accounts. She was 75. That happened the other day. The Grammy nominee was hospitalized in early May in Faro, Portugal, where she lived, for emergency intestinal surgery. She was later placed in an induced coma for several weeks. In a statement, her family said, Tyler died unexpectedly Wednesday night. The raspy voice singer is best known for the 1983 power ballad Total Eclipse of the Heart, number one hit in Canada, the UK, and the Billboard Hot 100. She was nominated for a Grammy both for the song and an album came from Faster Than the Speed of Light in 1984. The Coal Miner's Daughter from Wales first had a number one hit in Canada in 1978 with It's a Heartache, which was top five Billboard hit. And Tyler maintained a career up until the time of her death, with scheduled concerts canceled after her May surgery. But we are thinking about Bonnie Tyler and that raspy voice. So many incredible hits, not only It's a Heartache and Total Eclipse of the Heart, but she was also in Holding for a Hero, that did very well for her from the Footloose soundtrack as well.
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0: Moose FM weather, another sunny hot weekend on the way. Maybe rain for Sunday. Sunny hot today, we'll get up to 25. Clear this evening, but increasing cloud after midnight, a low near 12. Another sunny hot day tomorrow, getting up to 27, down to 16 at night. And the outlook for Sunday and the start of next week, maybe a rain for Sunday, but conditions continue to be hot for next week again. Right now, under a clear sky, it's 9 in Kappa's Casing and in Hearst.
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1: Good morning, I'm Dennis J. Pusco. Four Constance Lake residents are facing a number of charges following a search of a home in the community on Tuesday morning. Nishnabeyaski Police Service executed a search warrant at a residence in Constance Lake and seized suspected fentanyl, crystal methamphetamine, cash, and drug paraphernalia. The estimated value of the drugs is $18,000. Four Constance Lake residents are facing possession of fentanyl charges, while two of them are charged with possession of methamphetamine and possession of property obtained by crime over $5,000. A full list of charges is on our website. There is good news on the forest fire front in the Kapuskasing area. The blaze that was located south of Hearst near Capel Lake is now being held at 74.7 hectares. Natural Resources Ministry Fire Information Officer Evan Lazant says five fire ranger crews remain assigned to the fire and are working to put out hot spots along the perimeter. Helicopter bucketing support is available and being used as required. Meantime, crews are still working on extinguishing remaining hot spots on Cochran 32. That's located west of Hardy and Kapuskasing. The fire north of Highway 11 is considered under control at 2.8 hectares. It's a week until the start of the fourth edition of Cap Craze, the Tailgate Country Derby, that takes place on the grounds of the Sports Palace next Friday and Saturday. Kapuskasing Tourism and Special Events Coordinator Kelly Crabby says ticket sales are going extremely well and people are coming from literally across the country to watch the event.
2: Oh yeah, we have people from all over Ontario, Quebec. We have some from Manitoba, Saskatchewan, Alberta, BC. Like, they're from, it's a national kind of thing. Like, we don't have a lot of people from there, but we do see some people from there, which is really fun.
1: The festival features a Friday night tailgate party and fireworks, followed by a demolition derby starting at noon on the Saturday. The big concert is later that night with Tim Hicks and Zach McPhee. Tickets are available on Eventbrite or at the Kapuskasing Welcome Center. And the Cochrane District Services Board has launched its 2026 Home Ownership Down Payment Assistance Program. Officials say the program helps eligible households across the district achieve home ownership with up to 10% down payment assistance. The board says the program is done through a loan, which is forgivable after 20 years, provided program requirements continue to be met, and is designed to help low to moderate income households enter the housing market and build on long-term housing stability. Officials say the funding is limited and applications will be processed on a first-come, first-served basis, with priority considerations given to those currently living in community housing who are looking to purchase a home. For these stories and more, go to MyCapHearstNow.com. Moose FM weather. This incredible summer rolls on with terrific temperatures. Sunny, very hot today, a high near 25. A low of 12 tonight with a clear sky, maybe some clouds after midnight. Sunny, very breezy tomorrow, a high of 28, could feel like 33. We'll have a clear sky tomorrow evening and a low down to 16. And the outlook for Sunday, maybe some clouds and a shower, but for Monday and the start of next week, more sunshine ahead. Right now, under a beautiful sunny sky, it's 12 in Kapuskasing and in Hearst.
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0: 5440 in Ocean Pearl, 100.9, 94.5, Moose FM, Campus Casing, and Hearst Biggest Variety. Good morning. Happy Friday, everyone. A very busy morning. Lots going on, including your opportunity to win tickets to Cap Craze, the Tailgate Country Derby. Text the word FOOD to the Moose FM Roadies Retail text line 705-335-8555 to get in on the draw that we'll be making at 9:20 this morning. Also, there will be a power interruption affecting Northern Ontario Wires customers in the River Heights area this morning from 8:30 a.m. until noon. It'll be for Mateve, north side of Clark Street, Kimberly Drive, north of Clark Street, and that is happening this morning, so keep mindful of that power outage from 8:30 until noon. Let's bring you a quick look at our community calendar. And Cap Craze, the Tailgate Country Derby, is coming to the grounds of the Sports Palace next weekend. The weekend features tailgate party on the Friday night with live music and fireworks, while Saturday is highlighted by Demolition Derby concert with Tim Hicks and Zach McPhee. Get your tickets on Eventbrite or the Welcome Center. 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And the town of Opisatica is celebrating its 50th birthday, and Catholic Parish is turning 100 on August long weekend. 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

0: 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Good morning. It is nearly 8. Yes, coming up next, I'm going to be headed down to the Circle to make that very special announcement about a big promotion coming to Moose FM Friday, August 7th. It'll be something we'll be doing for 12 hours where you're going to be able to give straight from the heart. We're going to give you details all about that and how you can make a difference. Coming up next hour, I'm going to be joined by special guests too. And also, I might even have Cap Craze Tailgate Country Derby tickets to give away too. So you might want to ask me about that or just listen carefully how you can win those tickets by simply coming by. A very special edition of our morning show is on the way starting next hour.
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0: Moose FM weather. This incredible summer rolls on with terrific temperatures. Sunny, very hot today, a high near 25. A low of 12 tonight with a clear sky, maybe some clouds after midnight. Sunny, very breezy tomorrow, a high of 28, could feel like 33. We'll have a clear sky tomorrow evening and a low down to 16. And the outlook for Sunday, maybe some clouds and a shower, but for Monday and the start of next week, more sunshine ahead. Right now, under a beautiful sunny sky, it's 12 in Campus Casing and in Hearst.
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1: Good morning, I'm Dennis J. Puska. Four Constance Lake residents are facing a number of charges following a search of a home in the community on Tuesday morning. Anishinaabe Police Service executed a search warrant at a residence in Constance Lake and seized suspected fentanyl, crystal methamphetamine, cash, and drug paraphernalia. The estimated value of the drugs is $18,000. Four Constance Lake residents are facing possession of fentanyl charges, while two of them are charged with possession of methamphetamine and possession of property obtained by crime over $5,000. A full list of charges is on our website. There is good news on the forest fire front in the Kapuskasing area. The blaze that was located south of Hearst near Capel Lake is now being held at 74.7 hectares. Natural Resources Ministry Fire Information Officer Evan Lazant says five fire ranger crews remain assigned to the fire and are working to put out hot spots along the perimeter. Helicopter bucketing support is available and being used as required. Meantime, crews are still working on extinguishing remaining hot spots on Cochrane 32. That's located west of Hardy and Kapuskasing. The fire north of Highway 11 is considered under control at 2.8 hectares. It's a week until the start of the fourth edition of Cap Craze, the Tailgate Country Derby, that takes place on the grounds of the Sports Palace next Friday and Saturday. Kapuskasing Tourism and Special Events Coordinator Kelly Crabby says ticket sales are going extremely well and people are coming from literally across the country to watch the event.
2: Oh yeah, we have people from all over Ontario, Quebec. We have some from Manitoba, Saskatchewan, Alberta, BC. It's a national kind of thing. Like, we don't have a lot of people from there, but we do see some people from there, which is really fun.
1: The festival features a Friday night tailgate party and fireworks, followed by a demolition derby starting at noon on the Saturday. The big concert is later that night with Tim Hicks and Zach McPhee. Tickets are available on Eventbrite or at the Kapuskasing Welcome Center. And the Cochrane District Services Board has launched its 2026 Home Ownership Down Payment Assistance Program. Officials say the program helps eligible households across the district achieve home ownership with up to 10% down payment assistance. The board says the program is done through a loan, which is forgivable after 20 years, provided program requirements continue to be met, and is designed to help low to moderate income households enter the housing market and build on long-term housing stability. Officials say the funding is limited and applications will be processed on a first-come, first-served basis, with priority considerations given to those currently living in community housing who are looking to purchase a home. For these stories and more, go to MyCapHurstNow.com.
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1: Moose FM weather. This incredible summer rolls on with terrific temperatures. Sunny, very hot today, a high near 25. A low of 12 tonight with a clear sky, maybe some clouds after midnight. Sunny, very breezy tomorrow, a high of 28, could feel like 33. We'll have a clear sky tomorrow evening and a low down to 16. And the outlook for Sunday, maybe some clouds and a shower, but for Monday and the start of next week, more sunshine ahead. Right now, under a beautiful sunny sky, it's 12 in Kapuskasing and in Hearst.
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0: That is Red Rider Lunatic Fringe 100.9, 94.5 Moose FM, Kappa Skasing, and Hearst's Biggest Variety. Good morning. I'm Dennis J. Puska. I'm actually out of the studio. I'm actually standing here on the circle. You'll be able to find us. The Kappa Skasing Food Bank van is here, and it's pictured right there. We're here to make an exciting announcement that Moose FM is teaming up with the Kappa Skasing Food Bank for our second annual food drive. That'll take place on Friday, August 7th from 6 a.m. to 6 p.m. right here where we're standing on the circle. We're going to be raising money for the food bank, raising non-perishable food items. We have Sarah Coombs and Darlene Vanderveer here alongside to talk a little bit about it. And ladies, pretty exciting news to be part of our the food drive thon coming up next month.
1: Yes, this is exciting. It's great to be a part of something that is going to make such a difference in our community.
0: Talk a little bit about we already have our first donation down here already.
2: Yes, we got one from Spachex. They came and they donated us a $100 check just out of the blue. It was really wonderful.
0: So how much are we looking at raising on Food Drive Day on the 7th of August?
1: We're looking at raising $8,500 in cash, and we would love to fill the van. Last year, I think we got 4,000 pounds of food, so we're just going to see if we can beat that again this year.
0: That is going to be the Kappa Skasing Food Drive coming up on Friday, August 7th from 6 a.m. to 6 p.m. right here on the Circle. We want to start early. Here's what we need to do. I've got tickets in my pocket for Cap Craze, the Tailgate Country Derby. Drop off non-perishable food items or a cash donation right now to the Circle where Sarah and Darlene are here. 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And that is coming up, but we are going to be set for a big food drive coming up next month here on Moose FM.
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0: 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ZZ Top and Give Me All Your Lovin'. Good morning, I'm Dennis J. Puska. Great to have you with us. Sarah Coombs and Darlene Vanderveer back with us from the Campus Casing Food Bank. We're announcing today the food drive next month, Friday, August 7th, 6 a.m. to 6 p.m. Ladies, one of the things you guys also need now are cleaning supplies. 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
1: 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And what we need is some cleaning supplies. So we're actually looking for extra large garbage bags. 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
0: Moose FM weather. This incredible summer rolls on with terrific temperatures. Sunny, very hot today, a high near 25. A low of 12 tonight with a clear sky, maybe some clouds after midnight. Sunny, very breezy tomorrow, a high of 28, could feel like 33. We'll have a clear sky tomorrow evening and a low down to 16. And the outlook for Sunday, maybe some clouds and a shower. But for Monday and the start of next week, more sunshine ahead. Right now, under a beautiful sunny sky, it's 12 in Campus Casing and in Hearst.
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1: Good morning, I'm Dennis J. Puska. Four Constance Lake residents are facing a number of charges following a search of a home in the community on Tuesday morning. Anishinaabe Police Service executed a search warrant at a residence in Constance Lake and seized suspected fentanyl, crystal methamphetamine, cash, and drug paraphernalia. The estimated value of the drugs is $18,000. Four Constance Lake residents are facing possession of fentanyl charges, while two of them are charged with possession of methamphetamine and possession of property obtained by crime over $5,000. A full list of charges is on our website. There is good news on the forest fire front in the Kapuskasing area. The blaze that was located south of Hearst near Capel Lake is now being held at 74.7 hectares. Natural Resources Ministry Fire Information Officer Evan Lazant says five fire ranger crews remain assigned to the fire and are working to put out hot spots along the perimeter. Helicopter bucketing support is available and being used as required. Meantime, crews are still working on extinguishing remaining hot spots on Cochrane 32. That's located west of Hardy and Kapuskasing. The fire north of Highway 11 is considered under control at 2.8 hectares. It's a week until the start of the fourth edition of Cap Craze, the Tailgate Country Derby, that takes place on the grounds of the Sports Palace next Friday and Saturday. Kapuskasing Tourism and Special Events Coordinator Kelly Crabby says ticket sales are going extremely well and people are coming from literally across the country to watch the event.
2: Oh yeah, we have people from all over Ontario, Quebec. We have some from Manitoba, Saskatchewan, Alberta, BC. It's a national kind of thing. Like, we don't have a lot of people from there, but we do see some people from there, which is really fun.
1: The festival features a Friday night tailgate party and fireworks, followed by a demolition derby starting at noon on the Saturday. The big concert is later that night with Tim Hicks and Zach McPhee. Tickets are available on Eventbrite or at the Kapuskasing Welcome Center. And the Cochrane District Services Board has launched its 2026 Home Ownership Down Payment Assistance Program. Officials say the program helps eligible households across the district achieve home ownership with up to 10% down payment assistance. The board says the program is done through a loan, which is forgivable after 20 years, provided program requirements continue to be met, and is designed to help low to moderate income households enter the housing market and build on long-term housing stability. Officials say the funding is limited and applications will be processed on a first-come, first-served basis, with priority considerations given to those currently living in community housing who are looking to purchase a home. For these stories and more, go to MyCapHurstNow.com. Moose FM weather. This incredible summer rolls on with terrific temperatures. Sunny, very hot today, a high near 25. A low of 12 tonight with a clear sky, maybe some clouds after midnight. Sunny, very breezy tomorrow, a high of 28, could feel like 33. We'll have a clear sky tomorrow evening and a low down to 16. And the outlook for Sunday, maybe some clouds and a shower, but for Monday and the start of next week, more sunshine ahead. Right now, under a beautiful sunny sky, it's 12 in Kapuskasing and in Hearst.
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0: That is Alanis Morissette and Head Over Feet, 100.9, 94.5, Moose FM, Kappus Casing, and Hearst Biggest Variety. Good morning, I'm Dennis J. Puska, on location here on The Circle. We're prepping everyone, getting everyone excited for our announcement. Yes, next month, Friday, April 7th, we're going to be holding a 12-hour food drive in support of the Kappus Casing Food Bank, raising non-perishable food items and cash donations. This morning, you can get a head start. Drop off a cash donation or some food to The Circle right now when you hear my voice, and I will hand over to you two tickets to Cap Craze. The Tailgate Country Derby is as simple as that. Sarah Coombs and Darlene Vanderveer are here. We're going to talk about items and what items should people bring when coming to drop off non-perishables to the food drive.
1: Okay, quite often people ask what they can give, and so we'll just give you a quick list. Here's some of the things. We've got canned soup is very popular, canned stews, pastas, sauces, sugar goes off the shelf pretty quickly, and anything for kids in their lunches is a really great thing too.
0: And talk a little bit about how money makes a difference when people donate money.
2: Well, there are a lot of things that, you know, we don't get delivered or that we can purchase in bulk for our clients. 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
0: Wonderful. That is great. Ladies, we're looking forward to this. 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It's a busy day down here on The Circle in Kappus Casing. It's a beautiful Friday morning. We'd love to hear from you down here on this day as we get ready for a major event in our community. I'm Dennis J. Puska for Moose FM.
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0: Well, his name is Chad Kroeger. You can also call him Chad Kroeger. And that is Santana Into the Night on the Moose. I'm Dennis J. Puska. Into the morning, outside on the circle, a beautiful day, going to be 27 degrees. Absolutely amazing. The food bank is here. We're going to have a big food drive next month, August 7th, 6 a.m. to 6 p.m. right here on the circle. You want to get a head start? I've still got two tickets to Cap Craze, the Tailgate Country Derby to give away. Drop off some cash or make a non-perishable donation. I'll give you those tickets and gladly do so, and we're going to do that this morning. Sarah Coombs, Darlene Vanderveer are alongside. Sarah, talk a little bit about, again, what our goals are going to be for Food Drive Day on Friday, August 7th.
1: First of all, thank you. 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Last year, I said we raised 4,000 pounds. We're looking to raise more than that this year. So start collecting, and you can bring it all down on August the 7th.
0: Yes, it is going to be a fun day down here. Looking forward to that. Darlene, talk about the number of clients or the number of people the food bank serves on a continuum basis.
2: On a weekly basis, we serve an average of 200 people. And when you consider the size of our community, that is a great need that we are here to fill. 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Any donations that you feel that you can part with would be absolutely amazing. It's always appreciated.
0: Ladies, thank you for this. The food the food bank van's going to have to leave us at 9 o'clock, but we're going to stay right here until about 9:45. So come by and see us here on the circle. The Moose FM Cap Food Bank Food Drive is coming next month. This is just the pre-launch. We're just launching. We're getting ready for a big time next month. So come by and see us right now until 10 o'clock. We are here for a wonderful time, and thank you for joining us here today.
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0: Moose FM weather. This incredible summer rolls on with terrific temperatures. Sunny, very hot today, a high near 25. A low of 12 tonight with a clear sky, maybe some clouds after midnight. Sunny, very breezy tomorrow, a high of 28, could feel like 33. We'll have a clear sky tomorrow evening and a low down to 16. And the outlook for Sunday, maybe some clouds and a shower, but for Monday and the start of next week, more sunshine ahead. Right now, under a beautiful sunny sky, it's 12 in Kapuskasing and in Hearst.
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1: Good morning, I'm Dennis J. Puska. Four Constance Lake residents are facing a number of charges following a search of a home in the community on Tuesday morning. Nishnabeyaski Police Service executed a search warrant at a residence in Constance Lake and seized suspected fentanyl, crystal methamphetamine, cash, and drug paraphernalia. The estimated value of the drugs is $18,000. Four Constance Lake residents are facing possession of fentanyl charges, while two of them are charged with possession of methamphetamine and possession of property obtained by crime over $5,000. A full list of charges is on our website. There is good news on the forest fire front in the Kapuskasing area. The blaze that was located south of Hearst near Capel Lake is now being held at 74.7 hectares. Natural Resources Ministry Fire Information Officer Evan Lazant says five fire ranger crews remain assigned to the fire and are working to put out hot spots along the perimeter. Helicopter bucketing support is available and being used as required. Meantime, crews are still working on extinguishing remaining hot spots on Cochran 32. That's located west of Hardy in Kapuskasing. The fire north of Highway 11 is considered under control at 2.8 hectares. It's a week until the start of the fourth edition of Cap Craze, the Tailgate Country Derby that takes place on the grounds of the Sports Palace next Friday and Saturday. Kapuskasing Tourism and Special Events Coordinator Kelly Crabbie says ticket sales are going extremely well and people are coming from literally across the country to watch the event.
2: Oh yeah, we have people from all over Ontario, Quebec. We have some from Manitoba, Saskatchewan, Alberta, BC. It's a national kind of thing. Like, we don't have a lot of people from there, but we do see some people from there, which is really fun.
1: The festival features a Friday night tailgate party and fireworks, followed by a demolition derby starting at noon on the Saturday. The big concert is later that night with Tim Hicks and Zach McPhee. Tickets are available on Eventbrite or at the Kapuskasing Welcome Center. And the Cochrane District Services Board has launched its 2026 Home Ownership Down Payment Assistance Program. Officials say the program helps eligible households across the district achieve home ownership with up to 10% down payment assistance. The board says the program is done through a loan, which is forgivable after 20 years, provided program requirements continue to be met, and is designed to help low to moderate income households enter the housing market and build on long-term housing stability. Officials say the funding is limited and applications will be processed on a first-come, first-served basis, with priority considerations given to those currently living in community housing who are looking to purchase a home. For these stories and more, go to MyCapHearstNow.com.
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1: Moose FM weather. This incredible summer rolls on with terrific temperatures. Sunny, very hot today, a high near 25. A low of 12 tonight with a clear sky, maybe some clouds after midnight. Sunny, very breezy tomorrow, a high of 28, could feel like 33. We'll have a clear sky tomorrow evening and a low down to 16. And the outlook for Sunday, maybe some clouds and a shower. But for Monday and the start of next week, more sunshine ahead. Right now, under a beautiful sunny sky, it's 12 in Kapuskasing and in Hearst.
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0: 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Great Big C, what I'm up? Good morning, just after 9. I'm Dennis J. Puska. We are down here on the circle with our pre-launch of the Moose FM Campus Casing Food Bank Food Drive that is going to be happening next month, August 7th. From 6 a.m. to 6 p.m. Yeah, I know I said April. Yeah, occupational hazard, and it's been a long week. But we've had so many people drop off donations, drop off money, drop off non-perishable food items. That is terrific. I had tickets to give away to Cab Crazy Telga Country Derby. They have been scooped up already. I also want to congratulate Claire Filio and Brian Turcotte. They won tickets for our texting that's in this morning. We are giving people an opportunity to win tickets through the Moose FM Roadies Retail text line. And again, congratulations to Claire Filio and Brian Turcotte. Now, Sarah Coombs, Darlene Vanderveer are here from the food bank to talk more about the event. Darlene, you guys had mentioned something just before we went to air about the fact that you guys do take perishable items.
1: Yes, we have refrigerated facilities so that we can take different fresh fruits or fresh vegetables. For those of you that are out there today and you're gardening, please keep us in mind when it comes time for harvest. Fresh fruits and vegetables are something that everybody should be able to have at their table, and our clients are so incredibly appreciative when they see that we have donations of fresh fruits and vegetables for them.
0: Sarah, one of the things too about the food drive, it doesn't just have to happen next month or even today. People can really give anytime.
2: Yeah, exactly. Today is our kickoff, so we are available to be collecting throughout the next month, right up until the 7th, and it will all go towards the Radiothon. If you're a business and you want to make a donation, we can give you a little bit of on-air thank yous, and you'd appreciate that. So, yeah, anytime in the next month, we can donate towards the Radiothon.
0: We're looking forward to it. It is next month, August 7th, 6 a.m. to 6 p.m., the Moose FM Campus Casing Food Bank Food Drive. 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
3: Moose FM weather. This incredible summer rolls on with terrific temperatures. Sunny, very hot today, a high near 25. A low of 12 tonight with a clear sky, maybe some clouds after midnight. Sunny, very breezy tomorrow, a high of 28, could feel like 33. We'll have a clear sky tomorrow evening and a low down to 16. And the outlook for Sunday, maybe some clouds and a shower, but for Monday and the start of next week, more sunshine ahead. Right now, under a beautiful sunny sky, it's 12 in Kappus Casing and in Hearst.
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Chilliwack 100.9, 94.5, Moose FM, Campus Casing, and Hearst's biggest variety. That is My Girls Are Gone Gone. Good morning, I'm Dennis J. Puska. On the Circle, yes, I'm sitting next to our sign. This is our pre-launch to next month's Campus Casing Food Bank, Moose FM Food Drive. That'll take place here on the Circle. It's Friday, August 7th. From 6 a.m. to 6 p.m., drop off non-perishable food items, cash donations that day, and you can be a part of all of that. We had people drop off food and cash donations here this morning. That was great to see. We were just setting up, and we had a donation made right off the hop.

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0: 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Guns N' Roses, Sweet Child of Mine. Good morning. It is nearly 10. We're wrapping up our 2 hours here on location at the Circle with our launch party for the Moose FM Campus Casing Food Bank Food Drive that is coming up next month, Friday, August 7th. From 6 a.m. to 6 p.m., we had so many people drop off donations already. We had people pick up tickets to Cap Craze, a tailgate country derby as well. So many wonderful things going on here today. Again, our food drive is going to be next month. We're really excited about that. We're expecting a lot of people to come by and see us throughout that event today. Friends, that's going to do it for me for this week of our program. Thank you for being with us, and it's been a lot of fun to be with you. Again, thank you to Sarah Coombs and Darlene Vanderveer for joining us here from the Food Bank. Until Monday, friends, at 6 a.m., where we'll have the Moose Vault of Musical Knowledge, another conversation starter, tickets to give away to Cap Craze, and much more. I'm Dennis J. Puska. Be good, stay out of trouble. I'll try to do the same. God bless, and good night, Dick.
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3: 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The town of Opisataka is celebrating its 50th birthday, and the Catholic parish is turning 100 on the August-long weekend. 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
0: Moose FM weather, this incredible summer rolls on with terrific temperatures. Sunny, very hot today, a high near 25. A low of 12 tonight with a clear sky, maybe some clouds after midnight. Sunny, very breezy tomorrow, a high of 28, could feel like 33. We'll have a clear sky tomorrow evening and a low down to 16. And the outlook for Sunday, maybe some clouds and a shower, but for Monday and the start of next week, more sunshine ahead. Right now, under a beautiful sunny sky, it's 12 in Campus Casing and in Hearst.
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3: Moose FM weather, we've got another beautiful weekend on the way. A high of 25 today with plenty of sunshine. A clear sky tonight, a low near 12, maybe some clouds after midnight. A high of 28 tomorrow with some sun. Could also be breezy and a low down tomorrow evening of 16 with a clear sky. Maybe some clouds and rain for Sunday, but more hot conditions for the start of next week.
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3: Moose FM weather. We've got another beautiful weekend on the way. A high of 25 today with plenty of sunshine. A clear sky tonight, a low near 12, maybe some clouds after midnight. A high of 28 tomorrow with some sun. Could also be breezy and a low down tomorrow evening of 16 with a clear sky. Maybe some clouds and rain for Sunday, but more hot conditions for the start of next week.
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1: Moose FM weather, we've got another beautiful weekend on the way. A high of 25 today with plenty of sunshine. A clear sky tonight, a low near 12, maybe some clouds after midnight. A high of 28 tomorrow with some sun. Could also be breezy and a low down tomorrow evening of 16 with a clear sky. Maybe some clouds and rain for Sunday, but more hot conditions for the start of next week.
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2: Moose FM weather, we've got another beautiful weekend on the way. A high of 25 today with plenty of sunshine. A clear sky tonight, a low near 12, maybe some clouds after midnight. A high of 28 tomorrow with some sun. Could also be breezy and a low down tomorrow evening of 16 with a clear sky. Maybe some clouds and rain for Sunday, but more hot conditions for the start of next week.
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1: Good afternoon. I'm Dennis J. Puska. Four Constance Lake residents are facing a number of charges following the search of a home in the community on Tuesday morning. Anishinaabe Police Service executed a search warrant and residents in Constance Lake and seized suspected fentanyl, crystal methamphetamine, cash, and drug paraphernalia. The estimated value of the drugs is $18,000. Four Constance Lake residents are facing possession of fentanyl charges, while two of them are charged with possession of methamphetamine, possession of property obtained by a crime under $5,000. A full list of charges is on our website. There is good news on the forest fire front in the Kapuskasing area today. The blaze that's located south of Hearst near Coppell Lake is now being held at 74.7 hectares. Natural Resources Ministry Fire Information Officer Evan Lazat says five fire ranger crews remain assigned to the fire and are working to put out hot spots along the perimeter. Helicopter bucketing support is available and being used as needed. Meantime, crews are still working on extinguishing remaining hot spots on Cochrane 32, that's located west of Hardy in Kapuskasing. The fire north of Highway 11 is considered under control at just 2.8 hectares. It's a week until the start of the fourth edition of Cap Craze, the Tailgate Country Derby, that takes place on the grounds of the Sports Palace next Friday and Saturday. Kapuskasing Tourism and Special Events Coordinator Kelly Crabby says ticket sales are going extremely well and people are coming from literally across the country.
2: Oh yeah, we have people from all over Ontario, Quebec. We have some from Manitoba, Saskatchewan, Alberta, BC. Like, they're from, it's like a, it's a national kind of thing. Like, we don't have a lot of people from there, but we do see some people from there, which is really fun.
1: The festival features a Friday night tailgate party and fireworks followed by a demolition derby starting at noon on the Saturday. The big concert is later that night with Tim Hicks and Zach McPhee. Tickets are available on Eventbrite or at the Welcome Center. And Ottawa says penalties doled out to companies found in non-compliance with the temporary foreign worker program more than doubled this past fiscal year compared to the year before. Officials say nearly 1,500 compliance inspections were done from April last year to the end of March this year, with 12% of employers inspected found to be non-compliant. They say over $10.2 million in monetary penalties were issued. That's up 4.5. The feds say when it comes to jobs, Canadians are always first. They add the temporary foreign worker program is a last resort option for employers who can't find qualified Canadians and permanent residents to fill vacancies. For these stories and more, go to MyCapHurstNow.com.
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1: Moose FM weather. We've got another beautiful weekend on the way. A high of 25 today with plenty of sunshine. A clear sky tonight, a low near 12. Maybe some clouds after midnight. A high of 28 tomorrow with some sun, could also be breezy, and a low down tomorrow evening of 16 with a clear sky. Maybe some clouds and rain for Sunday, but more hot conditions for the start of next week.
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3: Moose FM weather. We've got another beautiful weekend on the way. A high of 25 today with plenty of sunshine. A clear sky tonight, a low near 12, maybe some clouds after midnight. A high of 28 tomorrow with some sun. Could also be breezy and a low down tomorrow evening of 16 with a clear sky. Maybe some clouds and rain for Sunday, but more hot conditions for the start of next week.
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2: Moose FM weather. We've got another beautiful weekend on the way. A high of 25 today with plenty of sunshine. A clear sky tonight, a low near 12, maybe some clouds after midnight. A high of 28 tomorrow with some sun. Could also be breezy and a low down tomorrow evening of 16 with a clear sky. Maybe some clouds and rain for Sunday, but more hot conditions for the start of next week.
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2: 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The town of Opisataka is celebrating its 50th birthday, and the Catholic parish is turning 100 on the August-long weekend. 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
7: Moose FM weather. We've got another beautiful weekend on the way. A high of 25 today with plenty of sunshine. A clear sky tonight, a low near 12, maybe some clouds after midnight. A high of 28 tomorrow with some sun. Could also be breezy and a low down tomorrow evening of 16 with a clear sky. Maybe some clouds and rain for Sunday, but more hot conditions for the start of next week.
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0: Alanis Moore said, "Hand in my pocket, Moose FM. Good afternoon. My name's Trip. Today, we're going to be talking about sleep hygiene. What is sleep hygiene? No, it's not making sure your bed doesn't have acne.
1: Now he can't speak English.
0: It's about making sure. It's not about
2: blah blah blah blah blah blah. Okay.
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0: It's not about making sure your bed doesn't have acne. It's about practicing good sleeping habits. Wow, we did it. We did it. We got through the sentence.
4: He's weird. He's misunderstood.
0: Anyway, we're going to be chatting about that today because a lot of these things, right, you might be doing. You might have really bad sleep hygiene. And while improving sleep hygiene has this weird effect, it can improve your sleep. Yes. So what are some of the bad habits you shouldn't be taking to the bed? Oh, we're going to chat about that coming up. But before then, we got some music on the way, some Steve Perry, we got some Bonnie Raitt, and some more of your favorite Moose classics. 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

0: Crowded House, something so strong. Moose FM, good afternoon. My name's Tripp. We're talking about sleep hygiene, habits that you shouldn't be taking to bed, or habits that'll make you have better sleep hygiene. And sleep hygiene refers to just practices that can improve your sleep. And the first one is stick to the same bedtime, even on weekends, which, oh, come on. I also do a morning show, so I go to bed right after this. I get home from this afternoon show, I go to bed, and then I get up and work. I get up at like 2:30 in the morning. So got no social life, like zero social life, have no opportunity. Because if I have a social life, then I'm not functioning well at work. But on the weekend, you stay up on Friday. Like today, I'm not going to go to bed right when I get home. I'm going to go home. I'm probably going to maybe hop online, try to play a bit of games with a couple of buddies, maybe go out and do something tonight, and then wake up tomorrow at a normal time to have a bit of a social life. Oh, so goodbye social life. I guess we're just going to not see anyone ever. The man who was heard by thousands, but seen by none.
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0: spray, how to save a life, Moose FM. How you doing this afternoon? We're talking about sleep hygiene, better practices to give you a better sleep. And this one, been practicing actually. Didn't start practicing this one on purpose, but got one power bar that has the USB plugs in it. So it's got a few USB outlets that I plug my cables into for charging my devices during the night. And that's in my living room because I need it out in the living room. So in order to charge my phone, I have to leave it on my computer desk. Nothing I can do about that. But putting your phone away 30 to 60 minutes before bed and leaving the phone outside of the bedroom. That's the next tip for practicing good sleep hygiene. That way you're not tempted to like scroll through your phone while laying in bed, because bed is for sleep, not for doom scrolling.
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0: Lucala and Hotter Now, Moose FM, and we got to talk about the hottest anniversary in the region. Sorry. I'm paid to take this seriously, so we're going to do that right now. Opus Attica celebrating its 50th anniversary, July 31st to August 2nd, and kicking it off on the 31st, that Friday. You're going to have the official opening. There's going to be a comedy show at around 8 p.m., 9 p.m. You're going to get some fireworks, and then from 10 to 2, live DJ entertainment, so you can shake your booty all night long, Opus Attica style. 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

0: Benga boys, we like to party. Moose FM today talking about sleep hygiene. And that basically means practices to help you with a better sleep. It's not about making sure your bed has like less acne or is brushing its teeth. It's practices that ensure a better night's sleep and ensuring that your bed is exclusively used for sleeping. And one of these next ones, this one definitely, I fall into this category. It's got to be dark. It's got to be cool. It says, and quiet. Can't do that. Can't do quiet. Got to have a white noise machine on. Or lately, and I say lately, like I haven't been doing this for the last 8 years, but I got all the original Lord of the Rings audiobooks from The Hobbit to The Fellowship of the Ring and The Two Towers and The Return of the King. And basically those four books, each book is about a 16-hour audiobook. And what I do is I have those looping as I go to bed. I get my smart speaker to start playing it. Because I always fell asleep with a show on, right? I'd always have a TV show going to fall asleep to. But at a certain age, the screen was keeping me up. But the noise would put me to sleep. And then I discovered, like, oh, audiobooks, right? It's the bedtime. It's like a bedtime story. You fall asleep to a bedtime story. I do that every night now. And I love it.
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0: You two in Vertigo, Moose FM, let's talk about the biggest craze coming to Kapuskasing. Yes, we're talking about Cap Craze going down July 17th and the 18th. And maybe you're just outside of Kapuskasing. Maybe you're a couple of hours away. According to the Ministry of Transportation, it's a short drive, all right? Unless you are driving more than 15 hours in one go in Northern Ontario, any drive less than 15 hours is considered a short drive. I don't know why that's on the website. It seems a little weird because after 15 hours of driving, you are no longer in Northern Ontario. You have gone somewhere else by then. I swear it refers to truck drivers, but regardless, it's a short drive for you. You got a problem, argue with the government, because now you're going to Cap Craze July 17th and 18th. You don't have an excuse. Get your buns out there. Mechanical bull during the tailgate party on the Friday. Fireworks, live DJs, a line dancing coach, axe throwing. You're going to miss that? No, you're not. Saturday, demolition derby, cars going smash, live music from Zach McPhee, Tim Hicks. You gonna miss that? No, you're not. So just go to Cap Craze, Google Cap Craze, go to the website, grab the passes now, because clearly you're not missing this action.
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0: Moose FM, that was Philosopher Kings and Cry. Yes, crying. A totally normal thing to do while watching the movie Homeward Bound. That cat goes over the waterfall. It's a very heartbreaking moment. Love kitty cats. It's too bad vets are really expensive, because now I can't afford to get a new kitty cat, because mine passed away at the age of 22 a few weeks ago. And I miss my kitty. And I want a new kitty cat. Maybe not right away, but I was thinking about it in the near future. But then I realized that my kitty cat, living to 22, she cost a lot of money at the vet. In fact, just $12,000 alone was invested into her dental work as her teeth started breaking as she got older. And it's just, I feel like if I'm ever going to get a pet again, now that I'm 40 and I've experienced pet ownership, I feel like I need like at least 50 grand in a savings account somewhere to afford taking it to the vet throughout its lifetime. And now that I feel like I can't do that, like I'm paycheck to paycheck, I just feel like I'll never get a pet again. And I'm sorry, I don't mean to bring it down, but I just want to be realistic. I just wonder if anyone else is like feeling that right now. Like it sucks. Used to just take my pets to the U.S. to go to the vet, but then they cracked down on that a long time ago. And yeah, it doesn't seem like a lot of options. Like, oh my goodness, one of them wanted $1,000 to a cremator. And I just thought, like, that is so much money.
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0: Alessia Cara, Trust My Lonely, Moose FM. Good afternoon. Good afternoon. My name's Tripp, and we've been talking about sleep hygiene. Yes, that thing you love so much. And, aw, this one is a hard one to do. Get at least 10 to 20 minutes outside after waking up to help regulate your internal clock. Come on, that's a little unfair. Some of us have to get up at 2:30 in the morning. There is no sunshine for many, many hours. I wish this list was more inclusive to the fact that most people don't get to see the sunlight ever till they're walking home. And that's when you want that internal clock brewing up, right? Yes, on the walk home when you just want to have a nice meal and a warm shower and lay your head down and go to snooze land. Yes, let's get that blood pumping. Anyway, for you normal sleep habit people, yeah, get yourself that 10 to 20 minutes of sunshine when you first wake up. You know, just wander on outside in your boxers. Give one of those. The dogs next door will bark at you. It's going to be a good time.
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Sister Cena says funky. How was I?

0: Tears for Fears, Everybody Wants to Rule the World, Moose FM. Good afternoon. We're talking about sleep hygiene today. This one is a big one. This one's really, really important when it comes to sleep hygiene. And if you're just tuning in, sleep hygiene doesn't mean brushing your bed's teeth or putting on acne soap or whatever, exfoliating. It means doing these practices that only make it so your bed is associated to sleep. Right? And this is a big one. Do not work. Do not scroll social media and do not watch TV while in bed. Save your bed for sleep. Let it be associated to sleep. And once every 2 years, the vertical love dance. All right. That's what your bed is for. When you start doing homework or work or scrolling or watching TV in bed, then your bed becomes in your mind associated to those activities. When the only activity your bed should be associated to in your brain is going to sleep. So, yeah, don't do other things in bed. Don't eat in bed. You got it. You get it, right? If you need to, get a chair in your bedroom and put it next to the bed. But don't do the things in your bed.
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0: Bare Naked Ladies, the old apartment, Moose FM. Good afternoon. We're talking about sleep hygiene today. Ways for you to make your sleep better. Because sleep hygiene, again, it's about doing a couple of different practices to improve your sleep and make your bed associated to sleep and only that. The next one is do not avoid a heavy meal right before bedtime. That's hard. I eat my feelings. I eat my feelings a lot. And sometimes you need to cram 20 chicken nuggets into your mouth before you go to bed. Oh, that's a hard one. You ever get like full too and you're just like right after? So I don't know. This one, I feel like sometimes being full, you can just be like, well, if you have sleep apnea, pretty sure I got sleep apnea. It's going to do some damage to me one day.
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0: Lover boy, hot girls in love. What? I wonder what the inspiration behind that song was. I wonder where their head was when they decided to write that one.
1: I like pretty girls. I'm going to write a song about it. Hang on, lads.
0: Sorry, I don't know what that accent is. And I know if I'm going to do a voice, I should keep it to Chris Hemsworth. But, you know, when you get into doing the Chris Hemsworth voice, you know, all those little rascals out there, all those girls in love, you know, they fall in love with the voice. And next thing you know, they're looking at you, perhaps, and wondering why your voice is so nasally and annoying. So it's, you know, as a favor to you, you know, I do my best not to do this one, because I know the sort of effect it can have on someone. Anywho, I hope you enjoyed that smooth melody of Lover Boys and Hot Girls in Love, because, well, now I feel like I shifted out of it. I lost it in there. We lost Chris. He's gone. The show will never be the same now.
2: Now you're just going to get this voice. Anyway, that was a good broadcast, Chekhov. Very entertaining. You've been entertained. That's the job. Oh, I say gold star for me. Gold star for you too, because you sat there, you listened, and you were entertained. That also gets you a gold star if you scratch it, all right? Smells like pineapple.
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0: Prince, Let's Go Crazy, Moose FM. That's it for me. That's it. We did it. TGIF. I'm out of here. Weekend time. And I hope you get to enjoy your weekend. Hey, let's take a quick little gander here. You know, it looks like tomorrow you're going to have a bit of sunshine, and Sunday it's going to be a bit of rain. So you get a bit of both this weekend. So enjoy those sunshine activities on Saturday. Enjoy those rainy day activities on Sunday. And hey, yo, if you need a good movie to watch Sunday, if you haven't seen Project Hail Mary, I had to watch it again yesterday. Had to go through it again. It's such a good movie. I love it. I love that film. It's probably going to be one of those films that you end up watching a couple of times. Unless you're one of those weirdos who only watches something once. I'm kidding. I'm pretty sure we who watch something like 100 times in a row are a bit weird. Therapist says it's because you don't like new surprises, right? Sometimes your emotions can't handle surprises. So you just watch the things you're familiar with. Great. Catch you Monday, same place, same time. Bye-bye.
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3: 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The town of Opisataka is celebrating its 50th birthday, and the Catholic parish is turning 100 on the August-long weekend. 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